Brown, have you seen a ghost? Have you seen my Aunt Mariah? Oh, your Aunt Mariah, be Jesus, is he? The bloody pub's on fire. A fire, says Brown, what a bit of luck.

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Masticated up all the edibles, still ain't tripping. Apathy had to make out of body the status quo. Avatar opportunity is creating the capital. And no cap, audiences are infinitely more valuable when they thinking they ugly and acting fat in them fashion. Kill yourself. Blue blocker chucks in a glowing screen. Blue baby bottles and soda stream. More pixel equal a brighter dream. You gotta function to know the scene. Still a dream killer. Straight edges running out of lean. Silhouette is chilling with stilettos and a mean mug of something muddy. Better hope it's stronger than caffeine. Drink it, let them tell you.

I'm the one and only dominator. Cool enough to rock the metal skin like it was natural. Matter of fact, come on and touch it. Might be what you actually want. A waste of energy debating the mechanical for genitals when gender is so easily programmable. You know that. Beating it without leaving a bruise. Out your window, whatever you choose. Cameras are tracking your every move. So give them something that they can use. Modify energy with a click. Skin is impractical for a dick. What's a disease if you aren't sick? Consciousness is a memory stick, and that means that you can plug it in and feel what they believe. Drive it harder till you know them, you will never be relieved. In this moment at your fingertips is everything you need. In a world full of feeling, fake your impulses to feed. Long as you agree to

they have some outstanding warrants left on you and they want to just solve them, you know, whatever it'll be. So they take me in on a chain to Long Beach. And now they lock me up in the cell behind the courtroom in Long Beach while I'm awaiting to be heard on my traffic offenses, parking tickets. And I'm panicked. I'm thinking, you know, my God, man, while I'm here, don't hold me. Actually, what's to stop them? I mean, what's really to stop them? Oh, I assumed that maybe someday my mother would realize that I should have gotten out. No, she was nice. No, she would have known. But still, what's to stop them? And I'm panicked. And finally, they called me.

0: 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I spent all summer digging myself out of grave. Can't run with the wolves when you're astray. Can't let anyone know you getting paid. Can't let them meet to connect. Your own people will get you up out the way. I hit 20K in my mother's basement. DC summer suffocating. The air pregnant, the whole city just waiting. 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The plug impatient. Like fuck all that, I lived in the bus station. 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

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I replied, unfortunately it's long gone, but might I interest you in something else?

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Record companies act like pimps, getting paid off what we made when we the one that fly like jumps, but ain't no good, yeah. I tell it like it is, so I'm like, look here, just willing to get what I deserve. My kids do have a mother and a little house with a dog in the backyard going woof woof. Who knows what I must face when I leave this recording booth? Poof,

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0: Bleu, tremble être noyé.
1: Cause that's annoying as hell as well. I think that, yeah, like I said when you was asking me about what my hopes are, it's like I hope that people get to a point where we can stop being so stingy with resources, whether it be information or whatever. It's like, you gotta share that. You know what I'm saying? Nobody gives a fuck, bro. Nobody cares if you've like retained all this knowledge that you... It's not, like, what's its utility if it's not helping...

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Like Nat Turner meant to do. With an underground arsenal of terror on those and anything in the way of our freedom. Kill! Until a sucker raises up off of you and finds something else to do, like paying you back for all the damage and destruction he's caused all over this earth. Y'all talk about you want to give us communism, capitalism, socialism, Catholicism. Well, all we want is a little let alone lism. Raise up off of us. I wish to your God that you had him. Cause we ain't going to concentration camps peacefully. So clear large lots in both camps, 'cause burial grounds are being demanded.

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